Sanet, only put him near here. So they put him near here. And give me a say, we can see a time we get to it. Anna, me uncle driver, Nibi. Y'all don't call driver. Ah, oh, I could watch and see a chip. Watch on the can, you must want to be a drunk one of them. Hey, y'all see. Only with them, only the obesity, you know.

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A fancy grown papa. Yeah, I will see a woman.

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0: 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I'm going to pray. I'm going to pray. I'm going to pray. I'm going to pray. I'm going to pray. I'm going to pray. I'm going
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0: 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I'm going to pray. I'm going to pray. I'm going to pray. I'm going to pray. I'm going to pray.
1: Say,
0: yeah, what do I come out with? Do not pack an embassy war.
1: Ye

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Bronya Brandy in a brand to Mamre. Edien will be you, Siake. Edien Ben will be here. Bronya Brandy in a room, Kukwe. Edien will be you, Siake.

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So they find him near here. And give us a way. Yaka see a time way yet you wait. Anna, me uncle driver need be. Y'all don't call driver. 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What you want to care more son of the abrunk one of them? 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

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Yeah, I will see a mommy.

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0: abusie mabusa fo say ye ye moye mi ye ni
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0: yeah, what do I go and wear? 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

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Bronya Brandy and Ephraim Kukwe. 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

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Anna, the uncle driver, Nibi. 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
0: yeah, what do I go and wear? 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

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Edien will be you, Siake. Edien Ben will be here. Bronya Brandy in a room, Kukwe. 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

Swain, I don't say, if you have me,